Phil here. Yeah, after a while, talking on the phone all the time, after what, you just want to turn the ringer off and say, don't call us, we'll call you. This is going to wrap it up for this one. Sugarloaf, do it. That's the wrong number.

call me, just email me. Request a song at USA.com. That wraps up our telephone set there. Thanks, Jody, for that one. And we're coming back with more requests and dedications on Back to the 70s. I'm MG Kelly, going to be hanging out with you the rest of the show, unless you know something I don't know.

I'm MG Kelly. I got an email request at requestasong@usa.com from Jane in Corpus Christi, Texas. Hello, Jane. She says she saw Elton John out in Las Vegas and wanted to hear maybe a double play on Back to the 70s. Let's lead it off with

0: I know what you mean. More requests and dedications is what you want. That's why I have this email address called requestasong@usa.com. You email me, I get it on. I'm MG Kelly. We're coming back with more in just a moment.
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0: I'm MG Kelly. Thanks for hanging out with me this week. I appreciate it. Got an email request from Randy. Wants to hear a little Brandy.
1: Okay.
0: I think he wants to hear it, or did he want to drink it? Not sure. I can only help him to hear it.

G. Kelly getting your request on here on Back to the 70s, courtesy of Jacob from deep in the heart of Arkansas. He likes the Ozark Mountain Daredevils. Let's hear a little Jackie Blue.

Here we go. Rock and roll. Put some soul to Billy Preston on the keyboards right now. He gonna sing a wild thing. Nothing from nothing leaves nothing. I got something. It's called Back to the 70s.

way right on through the 1970s on back to the 70s. If you haven't emailed me yet, here's that email address, requestasong@usa.com. I'm MG Kelly. I'll get it on for you. Coming back. Here's my email address. In case you don't have it, just carve it right into the dashboard of your car if you're driving right there. Yeah, it's requestasong@usa.com. It gets right here to MG Kelly. I get your song on the radio. Just like this for Blake T-Rex to sing.

laughter and the rain from Neil Sedaka on Back to the 70s. I'm MG Kelly. Let's keep moving right on here. We got an email requested. Request a song at USA.com from Bob. Says he's always been a big Stevie Wonder fan. And ever since the 60s, he says. Well, I got some 70s Stevie for you right now. It's called Sir Duke. Turn it up. It sounds better when you honk it louder. Music.

back to the 70s, and MG Kelly here with a great email request from Peggy out in Dallas. Says she just had a bouncing baby boy, 8 pounds, 7 ounces, all healthy, all good. Name is Mikey. Be careful, Peggy, he'll eat anything. All right, this is an appropriate song. I really think you should hear this. No,

0: 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More requests and dedications coming up with MG Kelly. Don't go away.
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Peter Frampton on Back to the 70s and Baby I Love Your Way for Mark in Omaha. This is MG Kelly hanging out with you. They say you never can say goodbye, really, because we're going to be back next week anyway. Got more

Don McLean on Back to the 70s, and Vincent, of course, about Vincent Van Gogh, for the 2.5 people that didn't know that. I'm MG Kelly, coming back with the Spinners, Honeycomb, Carly Simon, and more. Hang on.

Back to the 70s. I'm around every single week at this time, spinning the best hits out of the 1970s for you. Got an email request to request the song at USA.com from Carlos. Yeah, down in San Antonio. Couple emails from San Antonio this week. He wants to hear some spinners. We're going to do it right now on

back to the 70s. Carly Simon in anticipation. Just got an email request here from Frank. He says, what do you mean by the ketchup slowly dripping out of the jar on that song, MG? And I said, well, that was used in a television commercial back in the 70s, anticipation, with I think it was Heinz ketchup or something like that. Yeah. Aren't these facts fun to amaze your friends at parties with? I'm telling you. Back with one more for you coming up next on Back to the 70s. Well, that's it. They're finally going to kick me out of the studio another week here. I'll be back next week, whether they want me to or not. Doggone it. Get some more requests on for you on Back to the 70s. Thank you so much for hanging out with me. I appreciate it. This program was produced by yours truly, MG Kelly. By the way, here's one more. Yeah.

0: Fort Gay,
1: Fallsburg,
0: Louisa,
1: Lavalette,
0: Webbville,
1: Westmoreland,
0: Crum,
1: Chapman,
0: Cerrito,
1: Canova,
0: Lomansville,
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0: Wayne.
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3: Jeff Ryan for American Biker Minute. The cost of buying an American-made motorcycle in a foreign country can be as much as 200% higher. Is that fair trade? Tax on imported European cages is 2.5%, while Chevys and Fords we send back over there are taxed at 10%, four times as much as we charge them. Is that fair trade? European motorcycle import tax so high, a cottage industry has developed. Bikers from overseas book and pay for the entire bike week trip to the States by purchasing a Harley-Davidson while here. They pay a small owner's fee to bring it home and then apply the difference to pay off their entire trip. This has been going on for as long as the biker can remember. It's a major screw job on hard-working Americans. American Biker Minute, your passport to the open road on two wheels.
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0: program as we know it exists only in our minds. Sure, it's on the radio, and you can hear it, but that don't make it real. What makes it anything at all is what you really feel from it. And because your mind is in a good state, so go your feelings, and therefore you feel realness. Now, that may sound a little malarkey, or whatever you want to call it, but I think if you think on it a while, you may understand that it makes a lot of sense, but you will never understand why I decided to bring it up at all. Even I don't. I'm strange, weird, unpredictable, crazy. Okay, all right, okay. Now, let's get back to the show.
1: Wolfman Jack.
0: Wolfman Jack just looking over a four-leaf clover that I never looked over before. I don't relax. Know what that is to do. I don't relax.

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I was real young, you understand. 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
1: And now here's the part of the show where I suddenly turn to you and say, aren't we having a great time
2: yet? No, not yet.
1: No. Oh, well, don't go away because that part of the show is still coming up. Still coming up.
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1: This next tune goes out to Bernie Berkowitz, good old friend of mine who hasn't been doing too well lately, or ever since he opened a Volkswagen franchise in Tel Aviv. He's been having a tough time. Gonna play this for you, baby.

0: just love you so much. 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I just wish my arms was longer so I could wrap them around you more times. And I wish my lips were just wider so I could give you bigger kisses and everything. And I wish my, I wish I could,
1: Forget it, Wolf!
0: Wolfman Jack Show. And we gonna get grooving now.

0: it on empty, and here we go into the mailbag. Oh, hey, I got one right here. Let's open it up. Dear Wolfman Jack, quick, turn on your radio. There's something you ought to hear. Well, let me see here. I wonder what station it is.
1: Let's go.
0: If I know Minnesan. Oh, it's terrible. Cochera, America, no Wolfman Jack Sandy.
2: Oh, what is that?
0: What is
2: that? Spanish is
0: blue. Aida. Nippon.
3: I'm
4: going to
3: throw up any minute now, right?
4: That grated on me, that voice.
0: Oh, Lord, what was he talking? Spanish or something? Telephone, where am I? Hello, who's this on the Wolfman telephone?
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2: 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Today on American Biker Minute, Jeff Ryan for American Biker Minute strategically placed newspapers wrapped around the transversely mounted oil filter. 9 times out of 10, I'm still going to wind up with spots on the frame and floor. Enter the oil change helper, the JP Cycle. Typical Harley owner would snap the helper into place behind the oil filter mount, and errant oil gets funneled away from the engine case rails and into a waiting catch pan. If the oil change helper works as advertised, dudes can sign an oily floor peace treaty with the old lady. American Biker Minute, your passport to the open road on two wheels.

if I had to have Wolfman Jack. I tell you, got Wolfman Jack, and we gonna fix everything up here for you, dear. And I got a one-track mind, baby. 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And we gonna give you some soul right now. Johnny Burnett.

0: Did I tell you I had a horrible nightmare? Yeah, I dreamt that Dolly Parton was my mother and I was a bottle baby.
1: And the wolf just keeps on coming.

0: 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Or various other parts.
1: Car's ready.
0: Okay.
1: Car's ready.
0: Everybody, I'll see you later.
1: Bye. Car's ready.
0: Bye-bye. Hey, take care, everybody.
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That's Tommy Ridgely on the Bone Conducts Music Show. Lordy have mercy. Tommy Ridgely, back in the day when Blacktop Records used to be, man, it was Blacktop Records was the tip of the whip. When you saw Blacktop, buy it. You still do that, by the way. 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They're out of business now, but they put out a mighty fine catalog of product. Tommy Ridgely right there, How Long Must I Wait For You? Fabulous Poodles talking about getting his hair cut just the right way so he attracts chicks. And that's just Chicago Boxcar Please with a Boston back in the side there. Big Sugar, that's Gordy Johnson's cool band, Canadian content on the Bone Conduction Music Show. Groundhog Day, doing the old John Lee Hooker classic. But man, I'll tell you, he just beat the hell out of it, didn't he? That sounded pretty damn good to me. Up front of that, Eli Paperboy Reed, and Won't Give You Up Without a Fight. We kicked it off with Delbert McClinton and Just You and Me on the Bone Conduction Music Show. We've been doing Amendment 1 and 2, and let's keep it in that vein. It's so important these days. Amendment 1, under constant assault, it would seem. There are those out there right now that want to silence people. I mean, they want to say, we don't like what you're saying, stop saying it. This is exactly what the amendment, First Amendment's all about. The stuff that really just infuriates you when somebody says, this protects their right to say that. So when somebody starts saying, hey, we got to get this guy off the air. We got to get this guy off TV. This guy's got to stop saying this. Remember, those are anti-American sentiments. Amendment 1, Congress shall make no law respecting an establishment of religion or prohibiting the free exercise thereof or abridging the freedom of speech or of the press or the right of the people peaceably to assemble and to petition the government for redress of grievances. Remember, Saddam Hussein used to cut your tongue out if you didn't like what you said. Many despots have done that over the years till the forefathers came along and wrote this document and said, hey, enough is enough. But as the rockin'est show on the radio, babe, it's the Bone Conduction Music Show.

wearing a black suit. Twilight. Wearing a skinny black tie, I'm smoking a cigarette. It's the Twilight Zone, baby. Welcome to Twilight Zone. That's Manhattan Transfer right there. Is that a cool guitar solo? You know, that guitar solo, if you had to say on a scale of 1 to 10, that's an 11. That was Jay Creighton. Don't know much about who he is. I know he's a studio cat out of L.A., but that rivals, that gives, what's his name there, a run for his money on Reeling in the Years with Dennis Dias, Jeff Baxter. Lordy have mercy. That was on fire right there. Manhattan Transfer, Twilight Zone, Twilight Tone on the Bone Conduction Music Show. And I'm not smoking a cigarette. Remember when Rod Serling would be on television, he'd be smoking a cigarette. I think he died of lung cancer. Ooh. But anyway, he'd have a skinny black tie and a black suit. Slick Ballinger in front of that. Juke House Blues down there in Mississippi. Charlie Musselwhite gave us kind of a spooky tune. We hope we didn't freak you out on that set. We're going to pull you back out in a second here. We're going to slap you in the side of the head with some New Orleans stuff here. We checked out Christo Redemptor, Charlie Musselwhite on the Bone Conduction Music Show. Do not forget to get over to Theron.com and come in on two wheels. You can see the playlist for the shows. You can listen to the shows. You can tell people about it. They can go over and listen to the shows. Say, hey, you'll never believe what I heard last week. Check it out, and they go do it too. A bunch of archives up there. We also have stuff for you to buy. Pick up a t-shirt, baseball hat. I think the coffee mugs or bourbon mugs. You can also get those magnets to stick to the plate inside your head. You can shave your head. You got a steel plate in your head. You put one of those Bone Conduction Music Show magnets on there. People are going to think you're too cool for school. I'm there. We're next to the Bone Conduction Music Show. We're going down to New Orleans. We're going to do some serious hustling. Pull you right back into reality right now with Tab Benoit on the Bone Conduction Music Show.

He's using Elmore James' old piano player on that. That's a Lafayette Leak. There's something going on in that tune. I don't know what it is. I can't figure it out. I actually toured Chess Studios. They used to, the rumor was, I don't know if it's true or not, they used to get their reverb effect down in the basement. Now, they've totally screwed up Chess Studios. The people that supposedly, quote unquote, and I'm winking into the camera, restored it. They completely messed it up. But I got to tell you, the thing about Chess is, just being on hallowed ground, no matter how much they screwed it up the way it looks these days, is too cool for school. But you can't go into the basement where they used to do the reverb tank. It's just full of crap. And I opened the door. Actually snuck and opened the door. It smelled so bad, I wasn't about to walk down those stairs. Heart punch me, Hank. Take me to the basement, Hank. Heart punch me. Lordy, have mercy on my sweet young mojo. Would you do it again, Hank? Feel for Hank. Just heart punch me. Go for it. One more time. Thank you so very, very much. Thank you. Thank you very much. I'm Theodore Ronex, and it's the Bone Conducts Music Show. We just checked out Chuck Berry and checked out rock and roll music. John Mellencamp in front of that. His way cool version of the Skeeter Davis tune there. I don't know who wrote that, but what a man. What a tune. The end of the world. Don't say it's the end of the world, please. How come those flowers are still growing? Don't they know it's the end of the world? And somebody that many people think can't sing, but he's got his own style. The fact that you don't need to be able to sing on key. You just need a style. Chris Montez. I'm a Chris Montez-aholic. We checked out Call Me on the Bone Conducts Music Show. And Tab Benoit, he's down in New Orleans hustling, trying to keep clean, working the quarter. Hustling down in New Orleans on the Rockin' S Show on the radio. That's it for me. I'm History, I'm Vapor, I'm a Ghost. I'll tell you, I want to thank you so much for listening. Thank you truly from the bottom of my stainless steel heart. And I'd like to hustle you over to, you can hustle over to Theron.com. Theron.com. 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Just get it to us. It's all up on Theron.com. Hey, between now and next time, eat your vegetables. Look both ways before you cross the street. Don't do anything stupid, especially in your actual laboratory barroom conditions. I got to bust out of here, go back to the Blues Compound of Love, drink beer with my dog Freeway, watch television to figure out our next move. Between now and next time, never wear your baseball hat sideways. This is Theron X, your close and personal electromagnetic pal, saying between now and then, baby, I'll see you on the street.

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Go toward the light, children. Go toward the blues light. It's

0: there, boys and girls. Stay right here with the Week Singing Rock. Dipshake and soul music and the industrial strength rhythm and blues. I've got the music that'll move through like electricity, friends. The music that'll go into your ears, down through your bones, out through your feet, on the dance floor. It's going to use you as a lightning rod. It's going to make you shake your tail feather. And remember, dear friends, if the good Lord didn't want you to shake your tail feather, he wouldn't have one. Never would have given you. Let's get right down to it. Take all your furniture over to the front door and push it out onto the front lawn. You're not going to need it. Roll your carpet back. Put on your shades. Flip up your collar. 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

0: going to take you down to the air-conditioned Cobo Arena. I'm going to bust a folding chair over your head, Jack. I'm going to toss you out of the ring, and then I'm going to stick Haystack Calhoun on top of you. That's what I'm going to do. Nova's right there. Do the crusher. I'm going to take your chin and put it on your belly. That's what I'm going to do. And I'm going to keep you like that for a while till you pass out. I'm going to get you in the sleeper hold, Jack. There's some wrestling music. And let's see, who's that going out to? Sincerely, for Charles out there. Charles, thank you very much for digging the show. He's down there in Gainesville, Florida. He says, Yo, Theron, man, I just had to email you about the last song I heard, Vibrator Dependency. He's talking about, that was Mojo Nixon. And he says, man, I almost fell out of my chair for real. Now, bro, that was too cool. My wife has got to hear that one. And he goes on to say, where is it here? How about some wrestling stuff? There you go, man. There's some wrestling music for you. He says, I haven't heard any wrestling music in a while. Listen, let me ask you a question, everybody listening. And Charles, thank you so much for supporting the show. Truly appreciate it. I got some more wrestling stuff coming up for you in a minute, Charles. But how many of y'all out there listening right now have ever heard wrestling music? I don't know if you ever heard wrestling music. You're hearing it here on the Bone Conduction Music Show, the rockin'est show on the radio. Young Jesse gave us Mary Lou before we heard The Crusher. The Crusher, by the way, by the Novas, I've heard rumor, and I don't know, I haven't substantiated this yet, but I've heard that's Cub Coda, who is now under the capable, watchful eye of Hank Sr., Elvis, and Jesus. But there was, I think that was Cub Coda going by the name of the Novas. I think. Somebody can email me, substantiate that. Young Jesse gave us Mary Lou. And Ralph Nilsson and the Chancellors, The Scream. You could argue that's more wrestling music, but you know, the way they got those people to scream back there, what they did, you notice there was a sustained scream through the whole thing. What they did is they took the stimulus package. They took Barack Obama's stimulus package, and then they actually read it. Actually, see, nobody ever read that when they voted on it in Congress, but those people in the studio read that, and there you go. That's what happened. They're screaming their asses off. Rex Garvin gave us Oh Yeah, and a Parliament Funkadelic, which I think a bunch of Motown cats were on that one. That was back when Berry Gordy would fire you if you weren't playing for just him alone. If you played for anybody else, they'd sneak off and cut sides for different studios around town. And there you go. Well, I want to testify on the Bone Conduction Music Show. Coolest thing they ever... That's the coolest thing George Clinton ever did. He was in that band. Let's check out amendment number... you know, Amendment 4 is one of the most important amendments in this entire document. Amendment 4. Amendment 4 says everything from some guy can't take your lunch money, says they can't come in your house and take your stuff, your papers are secure in your home, says they can't come into your country illegally through coming across the southern border. I mean, this is all Fourth Amendment stuff. And I'll tell you, it's getting tougher and tougher because a lot of people are asleep at the switch and don't realize that. But it's right here in the Constitution. Let's listen to it together. James Madison wrote it. The right of the people to be secure in their persons, houses, papers, and effects against unreasonable searches and seizures shall not be violated, and no warrant shall issue but upon probable cause supported by oath or affirmation, and particularly describing the place to be searched and the persons and things to be seized. Thank you, James Madison. Thank you, forefathers, for putting your life on the line for this document. This document needs no improvement. It doesn't get any better than this anywhere, any place. That's the Constitution of the United States of America. Well, here's one more for Charles. Charles, thank you for digging the show. He's down here in Gainesville, Florida. Here's another wrestling tune, purveyed as only it can be purveyed by Reverend Billy C. Wright, or Billy C. Wirtz, rather. Reverend Billy Wirtz. He's got this teeny weeny meaty thing going on. He fell in love with a midget with a mohawk, and she's a wrestler. And I think you're gonna dig it deep on the Bone Conduction Music Show.
1: Here's a song about a man in love with a woman. Not just any woman, but a professional athlete. Not just any professional athlete, but a lady professional wrestler. Not just any lady professional wrestler, but a lady professional midget wrestler. Not just any lady midget professional wrestler, but a lady midget professional wrestler with a bleached blonde mohawk down the middle of her grapefruit-sized little head. This is called I Got a Teeny Weeny Meeny. She got bleached blonde mohawk. Look, it's

to believe that everybody in that recording session probably received, now I don't know for sure, but probably received, I don't know, $25. Yeah. At most. Well, that was back in the 50s, and that was a bunch of dough. Probably like maybe $15, but yeah, they didn't make much for that kind of stuff. That's Jesse Belvin. And just to say hello on the Bone Conduction Music Show, Cyril Neville, and brand new stuff out here. I've got a brand new CD. In fact, where is this sucker? Let's see here. Cyril Neville. This is on the, in fact, if you go to mc-records.com, pick this up, man. Cyril Neville, one of the Neville brothers. He's got a new one out called Brand New Blues. We may hear that one tonight, but we just checked out I'll Take Care of You, the old classic I'll Take Care of You. Now, a couple things about Cyril Neville. First of all, he's just a monster talent in his own right, with the Neville brothers as well. Monster, monster, monster contributor to the Neville brothers. But I've seen this guy twice under the guise of Cyril Neville and the man Dingo Maiden singing with him. They're called the Uptown All-Stars. And he has a female backup group called the Mandingo Maidens, which is amazing because these chicks come out dressed like a 1950s stereotypical deep Congo jungle chicks with grass skirts and coconuts for bras. And man, I'll tell you, they dance all over the stage. It's I'm getting chills, man. Unbelievable when he whips that band down. If you ever get to see Cyril Neville at the Uptown All-Stars and with the Mandingo Maidens, do not pass it up. Just mind-bogglingly cool. The Reds gave us So Long, and I think the Reds were wearing coconut bras as well on that one right there. Shout Sister Shout. That's a band called Shout Sister Shout from, I think, Vermont, of all places. Slow Down on the Rockin'est Show on the radio. And, of course, we kicked it off with some wrestling music. Where else would you expect to hear wrestling music? But on the Bone Conduction Music Show, that's for our pal Charles down there. Thank you, Charles, for digging the show deep. He's down there in Gainesville, Florida. Don't get bit by an alligator. That was Reverend Billy Wirtz and a teeny weeny me for Charles on the Rockin' a Show on the radio. So they were on Play Some Wrestling Music. And if you called anybody else on the radio and said Play Some Wrestling Music, they wouldn't have a clue what you're talking about. Down here, we know. We got it going on. Let's dive back into it. I'm hungry. How about you? I'm going down to Joe's. I'm going to get me something to eat. I'm going down to Joe's on the Bone Conduction Music Show.

There's some barroom scientists for you. They're herbations. Those of you that cannot hold up your right hand and look at your palm and say, that's where I live, and here, show somebody where you live, use your right hand as a map, you don't know what they're talking about. Talking about Michigan, going up to Alpena, which is in northern Michigan, cement capital of the world. Get himself a cement bag girl. You know, and he's talking about the pinconning cheese. Oh, yeah. He's talking about driving up north in Michigan is what he's talking about there. Billy Wright gave us Mark Deck, and that was a very threatening tune. Rufus Thomas hit us over the head with a greasy spoon. We're going to hear another iteration of that Mark Deck tune, by the way, in the next hour. Susie Boggess gave us Eat at Joe's. Singing about that late night diner stuff. You know, I love that stuff. You get yourself into a late night diner situation, and you don't want to leave. Everything's just right. And a lot of those late night diner situations, you're hoping you're going to get shot before you get out the door and or in the parking lot. But I'll tell you, while you're there for that brief moment, that brief safe moment in time, it's too cool to be eating steak and eggs at 3:30, maybe 4 o'clock in the morning. And you're a night owl at the diner, baby. Right now, what you are is you're knee-deep night owl in the Weak Singing Rock, hip-shaking soul music, and the industrial strength rhythm and blues. Thank you so much for listening to the Bone Conduction Music Show. Truly appreciate it. We hit you with a brand-new iteration of this late-night, 4 o'clock in the morning, diner music. And thanks so much for passing it around. Those of you coming on board for the first time, yep, we do this all the time. This is how it's done. This is how all radio will be done someday when I'm elected benevolent dictator for life. I'm Theron X, and please do pass this on via an email at Theron.com. 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
2: Every now and then I'll be riding down the road late at night, knock down a couple of BCs and get my cerebellum kind of thumping and throbbing. Start thinking of the old days and thinking back to when I was a little girl growing up in South Carolina and remembering the stinking smell of gin on Jimmy Joe's breath. The night I became a woman in the back of that Buick. Sorry. And every now and then I'll get a little tired of listening to my 30 Days to a Better You motivational tape and I'll turn on an old truck driving show from one of those stations out of West Virginia. And they'll be playing an old Conway Twitty song. It'll remind me of my second wife and the way she used to whistle the steel guitar part to Hello Darling through the gap in her front teeth. And every now and then when I start to feel a little bit hungry, I'll stop at an all-night grocery store and hit the Little Debbie snack cake and Hostess breakfast treat display counter. That'll kind of remind me of my third wife. We used to live in a little prefab mobile home in a town called Chromosome, North Carolina. Every now and then when I'd come home from work late at night all tired and wore out, she'd be laying there on the purple Naga hot couch, all 375 pounds of her with her Bon Donnell wig sort of stretched off to one side. I'd come walking in the door and she'd get all excited and say, "Hey!" She'd look at me with one good eye and take her false teeth out of the bicentennial ashtray and put on those white go-go boots from the Big Way shoe store and that purple moo-moo that I bought her from Fredericks of Hollywood for big gals that you love so much. She kind of looked like a genetic mutation off of Tom Chapin National Geographic special getting ready to go into action. She'd jump up on top of the stereo and start doing an interpretive dance to an old Wilson Pickett record jammed up to 78. Then we'd go back to the heart-shaped vibrating waterbed, the one underneath the black velvet painting of Elvis, Jesus, and John Wayne walking together through eternity, watched over by Hank Sr.

freaky, furry, frantic. Look so fine walking down the street like two great big watermelons hooked up in time to the paint shaker of destiny, playing the drum break to in a gun beat it in those wet look hot bands. Incoming large unidentified object on the screen. Legs off of me. Love is a beautiful thing. Roberta, Roberta, Roberta. Kiss me, baby.

gooder than hell, man. That's gooder than hell. That's a killer version. I told you I was going to play possibly another version of that. We might even hear the seminal, one of the more seminal versions of that. That's called Mark Deck, T-Birds on the Bone Conduction Music Show. Fabulous Thunderbirds. Kim Wilson, that's back when Jimmy Levon was strangling a guitar in that outfit. And very cool stuff right there. Deep. Man, I'll tell you, you can drink beer to that. That's Mark Deck. Reverend Billy Seawards in front of that Roberta. Hey, man, your white go-go boots are scuffing up the liner on the waterbed again. And I really wish you wouldn't do that. Yeah, Dion gave us You're the One. Thank you. Thank you. Who was that? Jim? Jim X. Thank you very much for contributing that to the Bone Conduction Music Show. He said, do you have, I think it's called, what is it, Bronx in Blue? Tell you what, take a look at this. Yeah, it's called Bronx in Blue. I've got another iteration of Dion doing a bunch of tunes called Bronx Blues, I think. But here we have Bronx in Blue, and this is Dion doing the old Jimmy Rogers tune. A very cool version of You're the One that really gave me a buzz on the Bone Conduction Music Show. And Henry, that's for you, partner. That's for you. Wanted gave us Midnight Hour. Those are some of those young white punks back when they were like, 12 years old, just got their first guitar and played it for about a year, recorded stuff like that. And next thing you know, they're playing in Detroit at the Grandy Ballroom. This is a whole bunch of Detroit rock and roll. And in just a minute here, we're going to dip deep into some of the finest music that ever came out of Detroit. I should mention there's a cut on this CD. I don't think we're going to hear it. It's Smokey Robinson is singing I Care About Detroit. That's why he's living in L.A., right? But Smokey Robinson with the Miracles. And he, like anybody else with a modicum of sense, busted out a long time ago. I'll tell you, you don't want to be caught in Detroit walking after midnight. You don't want to be caught walking Detroit after noon. Let's put it that way. Anyway, I digress. I'm Theron. You're on the Rocketest Show on the radio. It's the Bone Conduction Music Show. And Detroit, where they eat the week. We go there from time to time. Well, only if we're packing. It's the week's changing rock, hip shaking soul music, industrial strength, rhythm and blues. And I was born in Detroit. Wherever you go someplace and you're from Detroit, people know it right away. They look at you and go, "You're from Detroit, aren't you?" Yeah. you figure? We're gonna dive now into here on the Bone Conduction Music Show with your affable host, Theron X. We're gonna dive into some really, really solid centered R&B tunes and soul tunes. But I gotta tell you, this is secret handshake stuff. A lot of people don't know about this around the world. The 252 IQ level music aficionados know about this stuff, but a lot of people, they've never heard this stuff before. Here's Nolan Strong, Mind Over Matter on the Bone Conduction Music Show.

See, back then you could base a music career and go, Mama! Mama! That's he was kind of doing that. I know he did it better than I did it, but he had a music career based on going, Mama! Mama! That was pretty cool, man. The dynamics on the Bone Conduction Music Show. We just played a whole bunch of Detroit music. And that's it. That came out of the Motor City way back when. That's before the Motor City was the Murder City. And there you have the dynamics and misery on the Bone Conduction Music Show. Believe it or not, Detroit used to be a really cool place to be. It used to be. Detroit Emeralds in front of that. And you want it, you got it. Nathaniel Mayer gave us Village of Love. Detroit Emeralds up one more time in front of that was Showtime. I remember when that tune first came out, man. They put that on the radio, your hair stands straight up. You go, what the hell is that? Well, those are the Detroit Emeralds. Up in front of that, Nolan Strong and Mind Over Matter. Same situation there. A lot of these tunes you heard in Detroit, as we've explained before, you saw this if you saw Standing in the Shadows of Motown, the Funk Brothers telling their tale of not getting paid enough. And I beg to differ. No offense, Funk Brothers, but you were paid plenty. You were paid union scale back then. You were sidemen. You weren't the stars. You were the sidemen. Yeah, you're a killer band, but you were sidemen. And there they were moonlight a lot of times with these bands because Berry Gordy didn't stand no cheating. If you played for anything other than Motown Studios over on West Grand Boulevard in Detroit, you were fired, Jack. So those cats would sneak across Detroit Bridge over there to Windsor. They'd record over there. They'd sneak around studios around town and record behind bands like Detroit Emeralds, places like that. But they couldn't get caught or they'd get barred from recording it at Motown Studios. You can see all that. I would urge you to get a copy, a DVD of the Funk Brothers movie. Way cool music history there. A little bit about Detroit and the Motown sound. Amendment 1, Constitution, United States of America. Congress shall make no law respecting an establishment of religion or prohibiting the free exercise thereof or abridging the freedom of speech or of the press or the right of the people peaceably to assemble and to petition the government for a redress of grievances. Thank you, forefathers, for that. Well, before we go any further, I think we're going to play one more. I got to play another Detroit tune, maybe two. Can't get out of it without playing this one, man. A lot of the stuff that came out of Detroit, again, every city had their regional tunes. Pittsburgh had cool tunes. There were things that got played in New York, didn't get played anywhere else. A lot of this stuff didn't really make it much out of Detroit, but those of you that have the secret handshake, you know this one's cool. This is Too Cool for School. Here are the Dynamics. I'm the man on the Bone Conduction Music Show.

to give you the best of the best on the Bone Conduction Music Show. And that was the best of the best back then. Of the white boy, feral young lion band, so to speak. That was it. That was the tip of the whip right there. The MC5. And I can only give you everything, baby. You know, I want to play Kick Out the Jams, but Rob Tyner uses the M word. The MF word. By the way, isn't it astounding that I can say the MF word? You know exactly what I'm talking about, but you can't say the word. Not that we're crude on the Bone Conduction Music Show, but it's part of the song, so... You say First Amendment? Anyway, MC5 and I Can Only Give You Everything on the Bone Conduction Music Show. I might play that later in the program and censor it out. We'll see what happens. But anyway, Tim Tam and the Turn-Ons, these cats were named after an apartment building. For really. For real. The Tim was one apartment building and Tam was another downriver in Detroit. We checked out Wait a Minute. Richard and the Young Lions screaming at your door, girl. Open it up. Give me that thing. I want that thing. Open up your door. Every mother and father's nightmare. Those cats in the parking lot. Coming for your daughter. Gino Washington gave us Gino is a Coward on the Bone Conduction Music Show on the Detroit Emerald. Do me right. I don't know what he's talking about when he said he's going to take you to the mall and buy you a shopping center, buy you a brand new dress. And he's going to buy you an ironing board and an ice machine to keep your new dress pressed. I don't have a clue what an ice machine has to do with it. Maybe she's going to make drinks while she irons. I don't know. Dynamics gave us I'm the Man on the Bone Conduction Music Show. Detroit Emeralds, Do Me Right. Name of that tune, Do Me Right. And we kicked off that. That was all Detroit music. All right out of Detroit, Michigan. I'm the Man on the Bone Conduction Music Show. You know, when I get started, I can't stop. I ain't got no breaks. I'm Theron X. And it is the Bone Conduction Music Show. And you know something? We do this every single week. 4 hours of the week's changing rock, hip shaking soul music, and industrial strength, rhythm and blues. And when we come back, we're going to bust out of Detroit, much like everybody has. The last one in Detroit to leave. Please turn out the light. We're going to jump back into some other stuff, but that was a pretty cool set. That was pretty much inspired by Henry out there in Novi. Thank you, Henry X, for us. You suggested The Wanted way back when. That got me to go back into the archives and pull out The Wanted, another Detroit band. We played them earlier. And I pulled out a bunch of other Detroit stuff, too. We might continue with some more of this. We'll see. But right now, though, all you need to know is that you'd be insane to be anyplace else. It's the Bone Conduction Music Show. Act accordingly. Crank it up.

the fabulous Nicole Hart singing All Sexy and Cool. We checked out. Thank you. I love that. I'm going to let those reverberations ring to the bitter end right there. We checked out Nicole Hart. This is from her CD called Treasure. And Can't Ever Let You Go on the Bone Conduction Music Show. Dion gave us Who Do You Love? That was a miscue. I wanted to play Built for Comfort, the old Howlin' Wolf classic. And we'll get to that in just a bit here with a little bit further explanation as to what we just heard. Cyril Neville. We got to make sure we cover our tracks here. I Found Joy. This is brand new stuff from Cyril Neville. Cyril Neville, of course, of Neville Brothers fame. You, I need one of these for the home and or the office. Shout Sister Shout, brand new stuff from a band called Shout Sister Shout. And am I having trouble talking on the set or what? This is a band, I think, out of Vermont. And I'm just hoping, against hope, that they don't have anything to do with that crazed whack job, Howard Dean. You never know. He's from up there in Vermont, too. Of course, they've Ben and Jerry, too, I think. Aren't they from up there? You know, I ran into Ben and Jerry, tangential leap here, at one of them, their hippie organic food conventions way back when in Atlantic City, Georgia. I was not there because I was organic. No, I was gambling, but I went to the little food demonstration, and Ben and Jerry were there before they were famous, and they were handing out free samples of their ice cream. And I thought, this is some of the best ice cream I've ever had. But I had to get out of there. Too many people wearing bib overalls and ladies with unshaved legs. But anyway, a Shout Sister Shout, and it's a sin to tell a lie on the Bone Conduction Music Show. I'm Theo Ronex, and it is the coolest music radio program in the history of mankind. We call it the Bone Conduction Music Show. Been doing this a long time. When I think about it, over a quarter century. Whoa! That means I'm doing short time. Nobody's getting out of here alive, and I'm doing short time. As I've said before, I probably have, if I'm lucky, maybe 15, 20 years left with five of those hellish years with some guy named Rico changing my diapers. But let's dive back into it. I was going to play that Dion tune. I miscued it. Let's hear it from the master. Let's whip out the grand master. Here's Howlin' Wolf on the Rockin' Show on the Radio, the Bone Conduction Music Show.

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is this crazy primitive jungle music you're listening to? You kids up there, is your homework done? I'll tell you, when we were kids, that's all we ever wanted to hear right there. That's Doc Stark and the Knight Riders. I think Doc Stark's with that crew. I mean, that was his band, the Knight Riders. They haven't listed him here, but that's called Looking for My Baby on the Bone Conduction Music Show. That crazy whacked out jungle music. Blues on a Holiday, that's Paul Rochelle and Annie Raines, recorded on Woodstock. Very cool recording right there. Lots of guest artists. Bruce Katz wailing on the piano on that one. Very cool. Thunderbirds up in front of that, fabulous Thunderbirds, and the Slim Harpo classic. We checked that tip on in, and Howlin' Wolf gave us Built for Comfort on the Bone Conduction Music Show. Speaking of Built for Comfort, I'll take another plate of ribs over here, three more beers, and give me two slices of that cornbread, too. Make it three. Wait, make it five. Make it five. And give me some Red Pop and Pete's Cobbler, too. Let's see here. Let's extract an amendment from the Constitution. Let's spin the wheel. And we land on Amendment 4, the right of the people to be secure in their persons, houses, papers, and effects against unreasonable searches and seizures shall not be violated. No warrant shall issue but upon probable cause, supported by oath or affirmation, and particularly describing the place to be searched and the persons or things to be seized. Thank you, forefathers. Thank you very much. I'm Theron X. You're listening to the Bone Conduction Music Show. And those of you just cruising by for the first time, we've been doing this a long time. Please tell your pals and palettes. We need to spread this around. It's one ear at a time. Our ultimate goal is world domination. We're doing that one ear at a time. And along the way, of course, we'll do little side goals like, I don't know, ending hunger as we know it, possibly bringing about a lasting world peace. But in the meantime, what we're doing here is trying to get you to pass the word around. So tell them to get to my website at Theron.com. We archive all these shows. We have playlists of the shows. You can see the sponsors and supporters of the shows. And I would argue, probably more importantly, you can see the people who play on the program. 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Here's Dion. This is the one I had a miscue on last time, but let's check out his version of the Howlin' Wolf tune, Built for Comfort, on the Bone Conduction Music Show.

Now, that's the way recording is supposed to be. It's not supposed to sound like all this crap that's coming out of Nashville, New York today. It's supposed to sound like that. I sincerely hope those cats didn't spend a lot on that session. That session sounded like it costed about $1.36. Anyway, that's a Mojo Workout. That's Bobby Long and the Satellites. I'd say that's beach party music. Gino Washington, more beach party music. I think, if I'm not mistaken, those are the Supremes singing behind them back when they were called the Primettes. Yeah, Diana, Flo, and Mary doing the background vocals on Out of This World on the Bone Conduction Music Show. Shout, Sister, Shout, It's Only a Paper Moon. Jesse Belvin gave us Don't Close the Door. Did you notice that the Angels were singing behind him? Those were the Angels. We're going to hear more from the Angels in the next hour here. George Bedard, You Put the Hurt on Me, and Dion gave us his version of Built for Comfort. Very cool stuff. Thank you, Jim, contributing editor to the Bone Conduction Music Show, Jim. Jim X. Blues detective on the case. By the way, if you'd like to get music on the Bone Conduction Music Show, just hit me, man. 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We got the week's singing rock, hip-shaking soul music, and industrial strength, rhythm and blues. And now, I'll tell you, we're strong purveyors, man. We've been doing this a long time. And we ain't going nowhere. We're going to keep it going all the way live. Rocking this show on the radio. And, man, you'd be insane to be anyplace else. It's the Bone Conduction Music Show.

sensation. I'm on to up. I'm hot lock far from your loving cup. Please don't pull that water.

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that is a world famous mega talent. Banjo picking bluegrass superstar. That's John Cowan. Yeah, yeah. Anybody knows John Cowan? You go, what? John Cowan? Yeah, it's him. And he's here. He's gone back and done a bunch of soul tunes. I think what he did is he said, I'm going to go back and record a bunch of tunes that I used to drink on fake ID within a bar when I was a kid. I don't know how old he is, but you know, you go back to your roots when you're a young kid, and that's the kind of stuff you're listening to. A lot of people drift off into different types of music, but when you're a kid, that's what's making your soul shake. 99 and a half on the Bone Conduction Music Show, John Cowan. Uptown Horns with Ben Houston. You know, if it's really too good to be true, the odds are very good that the odds are bad. Harold Burrage, and I Gotta Find a Way. Bobby Lewis gave us Fire of Love, not to be confused with Tossing and Turning Bobby Lewis. This is Bobby Lewis, L-O-U-I-S. That was wild. Fire of Love. Don't pour no water on me. Don't pour that water on my head. Ed Townsend, I told you we were going to play the Angels yet one more time. Those background vocals are amazing. That's that kind of, remember Amos and Andy? Those of you old enough to remember Amos and Andy, they had the Miller High Life Singers at the beginning of the show, the end of the show. They had that kind of a thing going on right there. For Your Love on the Bone Conduction Music Show, which is brought to you by me. I'm Theron X. I bring it to you every week. And I come in here and I play these tunes for you. Hit you with the wig singing rock, hip shaking soul music, and industrial strength, rhythm, and blues. And you know who else it's brought to you by? You! Because you're on the other end of the electromagnetic wave. And thank you. Thank you very much. We truly appreciate it. And somewhere in the middle there, the people helping all of us bring it to you and you bring it to me are our supporters and sponsors. Let's extract amendment number 2. I dig amendment 2. It's the one that gives you the tools necessary to back up all the rest of them. A well-regulated militia being necessary to the security of a free state. The right of the people to keep and bear arms shall not be infringed. Thank you, forefathers. Cyril Neville's got a new one out. Well, I don't know how new it is, depending on the year you're listening to this. I keep telling you that because we scroll these shows 24/7 at Theron.com. You can pick up on the archive versions. The show's constantly running. I mean, you heard shows from years back in the scroll, but you can always get the most current iteration of the show on the archive link. Don't forget that. This is called Brand New Blues, and we may check out that title track at some point, but right now what I want to play, have you ever had a mean boss? Have you ever had a mean boss where you want to just go in and you want to do something crazy, like you want to, I don't know, possibly create a disturbance in his mind, but you can't because he's the boss and he signs your paycheck? Well, here's Mean Boss Blues on the Bone Conduction Music Show.

that the witch is watching you, slipping and sliding, having your fun. 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

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That's John Cowan. Lordy, have mercy. That's the old Wilson Pickett classic. Wilson Pickett and the Falcons. They do a mesmerizing, seizure-inducing version. So's this. On fire, man. I found a love on the Bone Conduction Music Show. Billy right in front of that. When a wagon comes, we're all going, baby. Nobody's getting out of here alive. When a wagon comes, you're gone. You're history, you're vapor, you're a ghost. Cracked Ice gave us That's My Story, and I'm sticking to it. And Cyril Neville hit us over the head with Mean Boss Blues. I got to rob Peter to pay Paul Blues on the Bone Conduction Music Show. Lord, have mercy on my sweet young mojo. It is the finest radio in all the land. Tell your pals about it. This is the coolest rock and roll blues-based radio in the history of mankind. 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Don't forget, you can hit the contact button at the top, and it gets to me. I live and die by email. 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You know, it's so tough to get played on the radio now. Nobody gives a damn. You send something to, I don't know, your local FM station. For one thing, they're doing crap for brains music 9 times out of 10. And even if you send it to, for example, hippie college station where they play it, they play one song and you get stuck back in a bin for who knows until somebody stumbles over your record by accident. But here, you send us a cool record, we'll play the grooves off it, man. 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

one hand mixing a drink, the other hand liberally applying barbecue sauce to a chicken wing, and if that isn't enough, we're doing the Chinese basket trick at the same time too, the Bone Conduction Music Show.

those fabulous Thunderbirds. I can't think of a better way to close out the tune than the Thunderbirds doing a cover of a Ron Holden tune. That's the B-side, I think, of Love You So, that song where he does the rhythm sticks at the beginning, rock and roll classic from the 50s. My Babe is the flip side. Diamonds gave us Silhouettes. The Rays did the original on that, and I'll tell you, the Diamonds, they kind of, I don't want to say sanitized it, but it definitely doesn't have quite the edge the Rays had, but still nonetheless way cool. We wouldn't be playing on Bone Conduction Music Show if it wasn't too cool for school. And then, of course, right in front of that, we heard a band from, I think, Vermont, probably eating Ben and Jerry's as we speak right now, and emailing Howard Dean. We checked out Shout, Sister, Shout. Don't let your eyes go shopping for your heart. Man, that's a fact, Jack. Cyril Neville's gave us Lord, Don't Move the Mountain. I'll take care of it myself. Just give me the strength to climb over it. That's kind of my attitude. Don't take the challenge away. Just give me the strength to deal with it. I'll take it down myself. Thank you, Lord. Thank you. Thank you very much. I'm Theron X. It's the Bone Conduction Music Show, and Hank's going to heart punch me on out the door here. Come on, Hank. Hit me. Wind it up, brother. Lordy, have mercy on my sweet young mojo. Do it again, Hank. Come on. Whack me, brother. Heart punch me. Heart punch me, Hank. The Bone Conduction Music Show is filmed on location with the men and women of Blues Enforcement. I want to thank you for listening to the show. Thanks for supporting the show. 24/7, we run this show over on Theron.com. And hey, man, eat your vegetables, respect your elders, look both ways before you cross that street. Don't do anything stupid, especially under actual laboratory barroom conditions. And never wear your baseball hat sideways. I know you think it looks cool. It really doesn't look stupid. It looks stupid the first time people started doing it. Looks even stupider now. Especially if you're, shall we say, over 40. Looks really stupid. Unless you're catching. If you're catching, then it's cool. This is Theron X, and it's been a natural ball, baby. It hits you with the week's singing rock, hip-shaking soul music, and industrial strength rhythm and blues between now and next week. I gotta go home drink beer with my dog, Freeway. Think about our next move as we watch test patterns on a black and white 19-inch television set. Right now, next time, baby, I'll see you on the street.

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Hello, boys and girls. Stay right here with the week singing rock, hip shaking soul music, and the industrial strength rhythm and blues. I've got the music that will be moving through like electricity, friend. The music that'll go in through your ears, down through your bones, out through your feet, onto that dance floor. I've got the music that's going to make you shake your tail feathers. It's going to use you as a lightning rod. And remember, dear friends, if the good Lord didn't want you to shake your tail feather, he never would have given you one. Let's get right down to it. Take all your furniture over to the front door. Push it out onto the front lawn. You won't be needed, I guarantee that. Roll that carpet back, put on your shades. Hey, man, flip up your collar and set the box on maximum blast, baby. This is the rockin'est show on the radio. We are the Bone Conduction Music Show.

I had to sand the beer crystals off this one to get it to work. More about that in a minute. I feel very beatnikish, man. I got my beret on. I'm smoking a Gouloir. I'm wearing a black turtleneck sweater, baby. It is the Bone Conduction Music Show.

mixing a drink, the other hand liberally applying barbecue sauce to a chicken wing, and if that isn't enough, we're doing the Chinese basket trick at the same time too, the Bone Conduction Music Show.

I don't think that one ever made it out of the Bronx, man. We went into the vaults for that one. We went deep into the vaults for that one. We had to go way down, man, 200 flights of stairs for that one. The Skyhawks, Love Me Right on the Bone Conduction Music Show. Desires in front of that, Let It Please Be Me. And Danny Gatton, sort of in keeping with our Beatnik intro theme right there, we checked out Harlem Nocturne on the Bone Conduction Music Show. I'm Theo Ronex, and hey, man, Chet Baker in front of that. At one point, I was listening to that. I've told this story before. It was like 3 o'clock, 4 o'clock in the morning. I was savoring that all-important third three fingers of, I think, Maker's Mark. I was cranking this so loud that my neighbors were vibrating with it, and I was checking out Let's Get Lost by Chet Baker, and when I put it back on the table, I had a beer spill. I had a beer sitting there, and it spilled, and I cleaned it up, and some of it got into the CD case, and some of the beer hardened on the bottom of the CD. I put the CD away, forgot about it, didn't play it for a long time. When I pulled it out again, it was skipping. I looked on the bottom, they had beer crystals on there, man. Beer crystals on my Chet Baker CD. But we straightened it out, and we just checked out There Will Never Be Another You on the Bone Conduction Music Show. I had to whip out my power sander. By the way, if your CDs are skipping and there's anything going wrong with them, what you want to do is you want to scrub them down with gasoline and a wire brush. This tip from the Bone Conduction Music Show. And by the way, that works on your hard disk and your computer, too. If your computer crashes, take out the hard disk, soak it in gasoline overnight, scrub it down with a wire brush, stick it back in there. Problem solved, man. Let's extract an amendment from the Constitution of the United States of America. How about that? Let's take Amendment 4. This is one of the most important amendments in the history of mankind. This is the amendment that gives you the right to keep all your stuff so that nobody can take your stuff, whether it's in your house being taken by a thief or the government. And this is one of the most misinterpreted amendments in the Constitution. This is the one where everybody thinks this has to do with illegal search from the government. No, no, no. This is from the government and the thug that would come in your bedroom window late at night and take your CDs and the hard drive out of your computer. Amendment 4, the right of the people to be secure in their persons, houses, papers, and effects against unreasonable searches and seizures shall not be violated, and no warrants shall issue but upon probable cause, supported by oath or affirmation, and particularly describing the place to be searched and the persons or things to be seized. So there you have it, boys and girls. That is the amendment from the Constitution, Bill of Rights. What do we got coming up next year? Let's see who's standing by. Oh, check this out, man. This when we were down there deep in the vault, scraping spider webs out of our hair, shooing the rats away. It was dark and damp down there. I whipped this one out, too. Check it out, dig it deep. You ain't going to hear this no place else. These are the shortstops on the Bone Conduction Music Show. Yeah.

love a minor key, man. I love a minor key. That's Paul Thorne on the Bone Conduction Music Show. She'll be slipping away from the Lucky Seven Ranch as soon as she gets the chance. Mavis Staples gave us Step Into the Light. And Angela Straley. Sun is shining on the Rockness Show on the radio. Donald Fagen gave us Walking Between the Raindrops, Back to Your Door. And the Shortstops kicked it off with just seizure-inducing doo-wop tune, If I Loved Only You, on the Bone Conduction Music Show. This is seizure-inducing radio. It is the Bone Conduction Music Show. And hey, man, we have a website. 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I think you'll be in there for a while. It takes a while to get through everything out of there. 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You can do just about anything you want at Theron.com. 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Tell all your friends about it, too. You can also listen to the show 24/7 over there. That's right. This show will be coming up on Theron.com soon. We're going to play some more Paul Thorne for you here in a second. I was going to play one now. We'll play this one first. If you are ever in a bar and you are a musician, you've heard this a billion times. In fact, you hear this pretty much every place you play. Unless, of course, you're Stevie Ray Vaughan, then you're dead. But people always screaming, play some Stevie Ray Vaughan, or they want to hear Stormy Monday. It's like the only blues they know. They're like a broken record. Tom Principato has done it, man. Check it out. This is the ultimate musician tune. It's called They Called for Stormy Monday, but Mustang Sally is just as bad on the Bone Conduction Music Show.

a guy. He's too broke to spend the night. Too broke to spend the night, baby. Lordy have mercy. Nobody know who he is. Buddy Guy, Mike Morgan. It's my birthday. I think I'm going to sleep in. Get up around noon, eat some eggs and pork. Go downtown, just fool around. I like that. Paul Thorne, I'm still here. And Tom Principato, the ultimate bar band song. They called for Stormy Monday. Mustang Sally's just as bad. Hey, if you want to request a song from the band in the bar, never forget. Always do it when they're in the middle of singing a song. Walk right up to the lead singer while he's in the middle of a verse. Or better yet, the lead guitar player when he's playing a lead. And then lean in real close. And then ask for your song. Stormy Monday or Brown Eyed Girl. Fans love when you do that. They love it when you do that. That's the way to do it. Or sometimes when you walk in the bar and it's like, you know, 1:45. The band's just played their last song. And you go up and say, come on, man, one more song. Make sure you say when they don't play it and tell you that they have to leave, that the bar's closed. Then turn around and scream, you guys suck. Fans love when you do that, too. I'm Theron. This advice from the Bone Conduction Music Show. Hey, you'd be insane to be any place else. Stick around, baby.

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There goes the king of woo! That's Buster Brown, Mr. Fannie Mae himself on the Bone Conduction woo! Music show. Right here, the rockin'est show on the radio. Chet Oliver in front of that, cool as a cucumber. Was that some cool as a cucumber doo-wop music? I think so, baby. Bernard Allison gave us Snake Bit again. Junior Brown, What's Left Won't Go Right. And Becky Sue and her Big Rockin' Daddies, we checked out Cut You Loose. Buddy Guy at the top of the hour, and Let Me Love You, Baby, all right here on the Rockin'est Show on the radio. You need to be with us. 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Everything we play right there on Theron.com. And I mentioned last hour, I was talking about going and seeing bands, how bands love it when they've been playing all night. They've been playing for 4 hours, just, you know, busting their hump, just rocking out. And then you walk in the bar at like 1:45, about 10 minutes before closing, and you want the band to play 12 more songs because you have to hear that all-important song that you just can't sleep if you don't hear, and they tell you they got to go, and then you start screaming they suck. Bands love when you do that. This is a public service announcement. We played that Tom Principato song back there. They called for Stormy Monday, but Mustang Sally's just as bad. What is it going to take to get you to knock it off? Do we have to bitch slap you? Do we have to whip your rear end with a car antenna? What's going to make you sit down, shut up, and listen to what the band's playing and appreciate it? Is there anything we can possibly do, short of put two behind your right ear? We're hoping. We're working with you. We have our scientists working on the case. But remember, when you go see a band in a bar, they're not monkeys on a string. They're there to do what they do. They are exercising their talent and license. Unless, of course, they suck like a top 40 band or 20-something angst band. Then, you know, have free reign with them. But when you go in and see a roots rock band, sit down, shut up, listen to what the band's playing. This public service announcement from the Bone Conduction Music Show. Yeah, the thing that they love most is when you lean in, when you walk up, they started playing and they see you coming through the crowd, walking toward them, and you're like, lean in, and they can't hear you because the band's playing, and they lean in and they hear you go, will you play Mustang Sally? They love when you do that, especially in the middle of a guitar solo. Yeah, bands love it when you walk up to them, too, when you're the roots rock or blues bands, when you walk up and you say, can you play something we can dance to? We know what you're really saying. What you're really saying is, will you please play something I recognize? I'm scared. I don't get what's going on here. Play something I know. Play something I heard on the way to work today or on my clock radio. Please. Yeah, we played some beatnik music at the top of the hour. Hang on a second here. Let me put my shades on. I took my bray off because my wig flew off when I played that Buster Brown stuff. I gotta get my bray on here. Hang on, I'm getting on a rakish 45-degree angle. I still got my black turtleneck sweater on, so I guess we're all set to roll, man. Let's do some more Chet Baker right here on the Rockin'est Show on the

next time you're at the end of your rope, unwrap a stick of gum. According to studies, chewing gum lowers anxiety and eases stress. Some think that chewing may improve blood flow to your brain, while others believe the smell and the taste help you relax.

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1: Right.

Good news. Now you can write off all those hours spent watching cat videos at work as medical expenses. After studying 7,000 people who watch cat videos, Indiana University researchers found that they can actually elevate your energy levels and reduce negative emotions.

Our annual income is usually a good predictor of our life satisfaction, but this relationship usually tops out at about $75,000 a year. This means once a person reaches that figure, they will be as happy overall as someone earning even twice that or more. Just because someone out-earns you doesn't mean that they are happier in life than you are, as long as you make $75,000 a year.

It's time for us to roll back in time on the Mike Overnight Radio Show to the year 1988. The top songs we were listening to, Sweet Child of Mine by Guns N' Roses, Never Gonna Give You Up by Rick Astley, One More Try by George Michael, Man in the Mirror by Michael Jackson, Anything for You by Gloria Estefan and the Miami Sound Machine, Every Rose Has Its Thorn by Poison, Get Out of My Dreams and Get Into My Car by Billy Ocean, Roll With It by Steve Winwood, Look Away by Chicago, and The Plane by Cheap Trick. While we're out shopping around, a loaf of bread was 61 cents with a gallon of milk at $2 and a dozen of eggs at $1.13. The average car was costing us $14,065 with gasoline at 96 cents a gallon. On the TV, we were watching The Golden Girls, The Wonder Years, Star Trek The Next Generation, Moonlighting, Married with Children, L.A. Law, Rosanna, Murphy Brown, China Beach, and The Cosby Show. And that's a look back in time to the year 1988 on Mike Overnight.

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1: Coffee?
0: Give him a hot cup of coffee and a dozen donuts, and he'll play the best music from the 70s, 80s,

Americans love pizza, and so much that they actually dream about it. A recent survey discovered that 1 in 10 people admit that they've dreamt about God's perfect food.

you how some people just hate to move their bodies. A new survey finds that 1 in 5 Americans, 21%, would rather stand in line at the DMV than exercise.

trick to make more friends. Ask for a favor. Having lots of friends has proven to make you more content and optimistic and to lessen stress. And new research finds that if you ask acquaintances, coworkers, and neighbors to do you a small favor for you, they will like you more. Why? Asking someone to help, say, for directions or a cup of sugar, now and then, signals that you trust and like them, which triggers the happy enhanced brain changes that make them want to form a closer friendship with you.

kitchens, they can cut your calories. 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Washing dishes and putting away foods and papers properly are two ways to reduce kitchen chaos and reduce your desire to stuff your pie hole.

did grow up in scenic Fresno, California. 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And it was a pretty good place to grow up. It's kind of flat there. Our town motto was, on a clear day, you can see absolutely nothing. So Fresno was not the entertainment capital of the world. So my parents would take our family down to a certain amusement park that, strangely enough, is run by a giant rodent.

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So he crossed the USA, then paid that mouse $200 just to stand in line all day. My sister puked on the teacups. My brother on the Matterhorn. While I got stuck in a small, small world. Wish that mouse had never been born. We tried to leave the happiest place on earth. Took a tram to the parking lot. But our dad couldn't remember if he'd parked in section Goofy or Donald Duck.

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new survey of young women, those around 21 years of age, finds that 89% have taken nude photos of themselves at some time. And of those women, only 14% regretted taking the pics, and 82% would do it again.

The rich live longer than the rest of us. New research has found that lower-income Americans are projected to die at least 13 years earlier than wealthy Americans. It hasn't always been like that. A century ago, the rich and the poor had relatively identical lifespans.

0: Westmoreland,
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0: 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We're WFGH Fort Gay and a whole lot more.

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2: 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Nobody ever sings but the first one. And it leaves you with a question. Well, tonight we're going to answer the question. Oh, say,

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1: My kids are homeschooled. We have no idea how they're doing. We don't have a clue how they're doing. I don't even know what grade they're in, for crying out loud. I don't. I have no clue. People ask me, what's so great your son in? How old are you, boy? Nine? Ninth. I mean, the kid knows Greek, but he still eats bugs. What grade is that?
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2: It's their teen years, you know, and they get quiet when they're teenagers. 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Is a word. Did you study for that history test? You gonna pass it? Another one is... Well, you can't spend the night at your friend's house. You flunked the history test.
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1: Is there a comment that constantly garners more comments because the original comment was so intriguing? I hear one every day. A comment so viable, so intriguing, that everyone is commenting on that original comment. It's the Focus on the Family commentary. A comment that resounds for families everywhere, garnering constant comments indeed.
2: Ichiro Suzuki holds the Major League Baseball record for most base hits in a single season, banging out an amazing 262 for the 2004 Seattle Mariners. But who's the Ichiro of Marshall Baseball, the man with the most base hits in a season? 2001 was a big season for Marshall outfielder David Colangelo. He knocked 85 base hits that year, setting a thundering herd record that stands to this day. With your Marshall Health Marshall Minute, I'm Steve Cotton.

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1: 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They go, oh, your mom's Mexican? Hablas español porque mi amigo quiere Taco Bell. I don't know why people do that. 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Hey, let's river dance.
2: 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You know why? Because to a guy, carrying Kleenex and wearing long sleeves is redundant.
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Or mom and dad stand broken when their son's life has been destroyed. Have you seen old age take those away who are special to our hearts? Listen then to what I say.

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1: A 20-win season has long been the benchmark for a stellar pitcher in Major League Baseball. It's different in softball, where the pitchers can throw more often. Do you know the Marshall single-season record for the most softball wins? Andy Williamson set a Marshall softball record with 33 pitching victories in the herd's 2013 NCAA tournament season, a mark tied by Jordan Dixon in 2015. With your Marshall Health Marshall Minute, I'm Steve Cotton.

0: I'm Tim DeTellis, inviting you to enjoy a positive boost for your day with Bean and Bailey.
1: And being from Tennessee, of course, from Tennessee, the Civil War is a big one that we put a lot of emphasis on in school. The Civil War, because so much hung in the balance.
2: Okay.
1: I mean, you guys know about this.
2: I'm sorry. Excuse me. If you're gonna talk about the war, you're gonna have to get the name of the war correct.
1: I said it right.
2: Pay attention
1: if you'll be quiet, I said it right. The Civil War.
2: Right.
1: Okay.
2: But it's
1: because
2: the Silver War. That's what the whole thing was about. It's like, we want the silver. No, we want the silver. It made such a huge impact on our nation. You don't sit down at a meal without thinking about that war today.
1: What?
2: What do you eat with, Bradley?
1: What do I eat with? Yeah. A fork and a spoon?
2: Yeah, Silver War.
1: Jackson, silverware.
2: Yeah, like you wear forks and spoons. And
1: okay,
2: that.
1: Just forget it. Look.
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1: Westmoreland,
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1: This is awesome, y'all. Man, I grew up in church. My dad is a pastor. My granddad is a pastor. My dog is a dog pastor. He'd be in the backyard saying, we call him the Reverend Jermon Shepherd. And his best friend's name, Bernard. He's a saint.
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0: listening to Lighten Up, brought to you by Compassion International, releasing children from poverty in Jesus' name. With humor and insight, we hope to challenge you to grow in your relationship to God, your family, and those around you. Let's join author, speaker, and comedian Ken Davis trying to relax.
1: I can't drink coffee. I like the taste of it. But if I drink coffee, I get so wired I can pick up radio stations in Argentina. Then I can't close my eyes or go to sleep. I just lay there watching those little colored amoeba things that swim in front of my eyes when I'm staring into the darkness. The worst part is my feet start kicking unexpectedly. You know, not just that little twitch. I'm talking a 60-yard field goal kind of kick. Once the cat was laying at my feet when this happened, I heard him hit two walls before he hit the floor. Thank heavens I didn't kick him up into the ceiling fan. My wife told me I had three options. I could let her wrap my entire body in duct tape each night, I could sleep in the garage, or I could stop drinking coffee. I stopped drinking coffee. We live in a culture where many people who don't even drink coffee are uptight and wired all the time. I know people who are so removed from coffee, they think Starbucks is a constellation of deer, and they're still uptight. I don't think that God intended that. Maybe it's time to sit down with the Word of God and a cup of coffee and be still and know that He is God. Lighten up and live.
0: This has been Lighten Up with Ken Davis. 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I'm Dr. Wes Stafford, President of Compassion, encouraging you to lighten up.

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And there the bright and the morning star shed its beams all around me. Near the cross, O Lamb of God, bring its scenes before me. 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
1: Adam had the hardest gig. He had to name all the animals by himself. Think about that. 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That would be hard. That's why so many animal names are stupid. Adam got burnout. 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You shall be Hippopotamus. Big 12-letter creative name. 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
1: When you sneeze, you get a God bless you. 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
2: I never wanted to be a stand-up comic. All I ever wanted to do was be a musician. But in order to be a musician, you got to have some kind of weird clothes or funky hairstyles. It's not about the art of music so much anymore. And see, when I was in high school, most of the guys that were making were people like Bryan Adams and Rod Stewart, Michael Bolton. And these guys all had that rough and raspy voice. You know what I'm talking about? If I was somebody like Bryan Adams, I'd be singing something like this.

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Welcome to American Biker Minute. Can you see me now? 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The better half's brake lights sit way low. She won't wear a white helmet, but she would appreciate more illumination. The girl could pay $139.95 for a tiny set of LED bullet brake lights and have nowhere the amount of red light we'll get from this set of auto store paste-on strips. 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With today's show, we'll mount these on the top half of her 30-inch sissy bar for the edge she needs to get attention when rolling to a stoplight. Stay tuned for the Frugal Biker Install. American Biker Minute, your passport to the open road on two wheels.

Ricky Henderson's 130 stolen bases in the 1982 season has stood as the modern-day Major League record for some 40 years now. But the Marshall softball record for most steals in a season is not nearly that old. Do you know who holds the mark? In the 2017 season, Marshall's Alicia D'Orazio stole 56 bases. That not only set the Marshall record, she led the entire nation in steals that year. With your Marshall Health Marshall Minute, I'm Steve Cotton.

0: This is Lighten Up with Ken Davis, brought to you by Compassion International. With humor and insight, we hope to challenge you to grow in your relationship to God, your family, and those around you. Now let's listen as author, speaker, and comedian Ken Davis reveals his true feelings about having children.
1: I see glimpses of life when my wife marries me and stays married to me. How many of you would stay married to me? Men, don't even think about that question. If I got little glimpses of life when I had children, didn't want children. It isn't that I hated children, just that we'd met one. Went to a house to eat, slobbery, nasty stuff all over this child's face. Dripping this thing, this slobber thing, this industrial strength, nasty hanging slobber. Adult slobber. I saw you do it in the first part of the show down there. But we can get rid of it. We can get rid of it. Hide it. This just swings there. The sun was hitting it, throwing raised modes around the room. I wanted to say to the mom, get some scissors. Cut that off of there.
2: When I became a father, I learned what every new parent discovers. Your own kids' messes aren't nearly as gross as other people's. My first daughter drooled and slime dribbled all over the place, just like any other infant. And then we had another one. God's unconditional love for us still baffles me. But our love for our children makes it a little easier to believe that we will never be too disgusting for Him. Lighten up and live.
0: 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For more information, you can visit us on the web at compassion.com. I'm Dr. Wes Stafford on behalf of Compassion International, encouraging you to lighten up.

I'm Bill Cody, and this is the Pure American Country Radio Minute. Born August 4th, 1957, in Pikeville, Kentucky, or as the locals say, Pikeville. Today we celebrate the birth of one of country music's most powerful and passionate voices, Patti Loveless. Blending that mountain soul with honky-tonk grit, she broke through in the late 80s with hits like Timber, I'm Fallin' in Love, and Chains. But it was the 90s that cemented her legacy. Emotional songs like You Don't Even Know Who I Am, and the bluegrass-infused You'll Never Leave Harlan Alive. She's a CMA and ACM award winner, member of the Kentucky Music Hall of Fame, and in 2023, finally inducted into the Country Music Hall of Fame. So today, crank up some Patti and raise a glass to one of the all-time greats. I'm Bill Cody, and that's your Pure American Country Radio Minute.

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1: This is Larry King dropping in, brought to you by TrueCar. You know what I miss? Rotary phones. That's right, rotary phones. I miss putting my finger in a hole and making that sweeping circular motion. Brump, brump. I miss that sound. I miss dialing an O for an operator to make a long-distance call. I miss the operator's voice. You couldn't make a long-distance call happen without that voice when I was a kid. I miss the clicking of typewriters. Remember typewriters? I miss the bustling sounds of a newsroom. Today, computers make a newsroom feel like an insurance company. The sounds of the rotary phone, of clicking typewriter keys, lost youth, lost yesterdays. These are the sounds that grew up with me, and now they're no longer there. Even cars. Turn on a Tesla, and it doesn't make a sound. Come on. A car that doesn't make a sound. And my kids, they don't have to talk. They can text. My teenage son dated a girl for 6 months, and they never saw each other. They texted. They broke up and texted. Good luck to this.
2: 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They've gotten mellow. Flag a line. Really, the Florida-Georgia line.

0: about Isabella and songs about you. Hey, they're all about you. Well, actually, they're not about you. They're for you.
1: Oh, Kim's on the line.
0: Kim Richardson?
1: Yeah.
0: Kim's on the line. Hello, Kim.
2: Whatever.
0: Where do I go? Who do I see?
2: You go to the TTSAO.
0: Okay.
2: The Smart Driver program can be delivered in a number of different ways, both classroom-led by instructor. There's also a web-based curriculum that's available, so they've made it user-friendly for all of those who want to use it.
0: Kim, want to thank you once again for joining us. It's always fun and informative.
2: You guys. Thanks for the great work you guys do.
0: You can hear the entire conversation with Kim Richardson at trucknewstalk.com, also on iTunes, TuneIn, SoundCloud, Spreaker, and it's downloadable on your smartphone. Get over on your own side of the bed.

0: ever been. Little Big Town, your side of the bed. I have a side of my bed, and I do.
1: I think everybody does.
0: Yeah?
2: Don't they? Has that side that's more preferable to them. Yeah.
1: Very early on in the relationship, you choose sides, and you stick to them, right? Yep.
0: Have you ever tried to switch sides and say, oh, why don't you...
1: Can't sleep.
0: Yeah, me either.
1: And you notice when you go to hotels, you still choose the same side.
0: Yes. Yes.
1: It's like you automatically know.
0: Yeah.
2: You're like, no, that's mine.
1: Yeah.
2: Happy wife, happy life.
0: Okay, I want to know how it works with a newlywed, so...
2: It's interesting.
0: Do tell.
2: Well, because obviously you still have to work out whose side is who, right? And then we did try changing at one point, and I couldn't sleep, so it doesn't work so well.
0: Well, you know, my wife, when she travels, I mean, she goes to Montreal and she goes to Montana and Colombia sometimes. So I'm alone, and I found that I do sleep on the same side. I sleep on my side of the bed when she's gone.
1: Yep.
2: It's habit.
1: You know what's really funny?
2: Used to, right?
1: Is that in my case, she gets the right hand three quarters of the bed.
2: Yeah, I'm on the right as well.
1: I get that little kind of no man's land there, that little slip on the left hand side of the bed.
0: And then she rolls up like a window blind with the blankets.
1: Yeah. Mm-hmm. And if she's not there for a reason, if she's gone to visit somebody, I still sleep on that tiny little strip, even though I've got this enormous king size bed that I don't use.
2: Funny, because I sleep in the middle sometimes too. It's like you just it's more comfortable for us.
0: And Bruno sleeps on the couch.
1: Yeah.
2: Yeah. No. Okay. He just sleeps. He has a tiny little corner like Tim does.

You know, we love doing this show, but there are days when we'd rather be somewhere on a beach. How about you? Here's Dierks Bentley on Trucker Radio.

0: Dallas Smith and One Little Kiss. All right, this
1: isn't
0: is the part
1: what
0: of
1: they
0: the
1: all say.
0: What?
2: One little kiss.
1: Just one little kiss more. No. Kiss.
0: Coming to my place?
1: And the no. Sorry.
0: I hate that word.
1: Moving on.
0: All right, it's time now for the most popular segment of our show, the Doofus Driver. I think we have one. Do you not, Tim?
2: I do.
0: I do. Okay.
2: Take you back. 2:30 on a sunny Florida afternoon. 87-year-old Ben Cartwright.
0: Wait.
2: That's his real name.
0: Ben.
2: I called Haas. That's his real name.
1: What?
2: He was rushing down Pleasant Hill Road when he made an almost fatal mistake in his Lincoln Town Car. Oh, what the old Ben Cartwright would have given for a Lincoln Town Car. Old Ben was suddenly swerving from the far right lane to the left lane in a last-ditch attempt to make a left turn. That's across four lanes of traffic. And luckily for Ben, the car occupying the left lane just behind him, a Ford Focus, swerved, but not quick enough to avoid slamming into Ben's car, or Ben's rear.
1: Okay.
2: Anyway, as both vehicles came to a stop at the intersection, the driver of the Ford Focus, Almer Hernandez, jumps out and began screaming at Ben to get out of his car and explain himself.
0: Ah, yes, of course I
2: Ben,
0: would.
2: Who'd appeared, I'm assuming this is shirtless. Because the copy reads, Ben appeared shirtless.
0: There's a missing R.
2: There is a missing R.
1: He could have totally been.
0: Well, maybe.
2: It could have been shitless. It could have been clueless.
1: He was rear-ended.
2: He was rear-ended, so. Anyway, the Ben refused to exit his vehicle. When police arrived, they ordered him to step out. Ben complied.
0: Oh, no.
2: Not a pretty sight.
1: Not being shitless, no.
2: He was not only shirtless. He was completely naked.
0: Oh, what? How old was he?
2: 87.
1: Ugh. Oh, okay. Okay.
2: Okay.
1: I can't get that out
2: but
1: of
2: But there's brain. Another wrinkle to this story, if you'll excuse the expression.
1: Oh, that's great.
2: As a weak alibi, Cartwright explained to police he had just been at the Cypress Cove Nudist Spa and Resort just a block away when he realized he had forgotten his wallet at home.
1: How about his clothes?
0: Where do you carry it anyway?
2: You don't want to know. But anyway, rather than get dressed, he assumed that he could jump in his car, drive the three blocks, and retrieve it and race back to the spa. Well, we've all get out of the bath, the phone rings, I'm going to run downstairs.
0: Exactly.
2: And that kind of thing.
0: Yeah, and then
2: your in-laws have just walked in the front door. It's
1: that's
2: not
1: in
2: pretty.
1: The company of your own home.
2: True. And you're not 87.
0: Yeah.
2: So Ben was charged with reckless endangerment and public indecency and failing to produce his driver's license.
1: I wonder why. I'm pretty sure if you're 87, it'll take you a hell of a lot longer to get down the stairs to get your phone.
2: Oh, that's true.
0: Hey, let me get my driver's license out.
2: Let me reach in here. No, no.
3: And let us not forget, we share the road with these people.
0: Anyway, this guy does very well, too. His name is Adam Wakefield, and he's been hanging out and playing in those bars on Broadway in Nashville. And he shows up in The Voice, and he's killer. Here's a song that he did on The Voice. The song was written by Chris Stapleton. It's called Sorry.

0: Adam Wakefield. Man.
1: Amazing.
0: Yeah. Guy's great.
2: Mm-hmm.
1: Goosebumpies.
0: And it's a great song. You know that Blake Shelton recorded that song.
2: Mm-hmm. Oh, okay.
0: And after Adam sang it, Blake says, I'm sorry I recorded that. I'm embarrassed.
2: I'm sorry.
3: You make me nervous.
0: By the way, there was also a interesting comment on the show because one of the mentors on The Voice was Pink.
2: Right.
0: She said, I'd love to hear some country music that has real lyrics and simple production. She says, I love traditional country music. That's coming from Pink.
2: Yep.
0: Are you hearing that, Nashville? But it's changing.

We played this one just a few weeks ago, and we got a request for it already from West Virginia. Somebody named Tracy. I think she has an issue. This is Lisa Moen, Sundown, on Trucker Radio. Music with attitude.

0: Lisa Mullen and Before Sundown.
1: And now to keep Alicia happy, who is producing the program this week, we're doing something between these songs so that she has something to separate the songs.
2: What are we doing, Alicia?
3: How is this always my fault?
1: That's all we need, actually.
3: And that was
1: so
3: it.
1: Let's
3: and
1: get into
3: it.
1: The next
3: and
1: song.
3: And now we can move on.
1: Okay.
3: What are we playing?
2: We're here for a good time.
3: Yeah.
1: Certainly not a long time.
3: Not on that note, really.

0: George Strait on Trucker Radio. When we're here for a good time, you know, I want to mention something here. You know, I made a comment, maybe it was last week, I don't know, time flies by, about how, you know, it was great to be on vacation and to get away and all that stuff. But you know what? And I think everybody here agrees, and often we don't do this for the money because we have fun doing this.
1: Yep, we do.
0: And I was thinking about this while I was away. If the show ever went away, I'd probably go out of my mind because we love doing it. So we hope you love listening to us.
1: We love it when you're away, too. No, hang on.
2: Oh, wait, what?
1: That didn't come out right.
2: Shh. We weren't supposed to say anything.
0: I think this is a good time to goodbye. We have to talk after this. So,
2: are we ready?
0: Okay.
2: Bye. Tim, why would you?
3: Can we talk outside voice?
0: Well, I was just, you know,
2: it had to come out.
0: I was trying to tell you that, you know, that.
1: All right. I got my birthday was last week. I'm old and I have no filter.
2: Oh, snap.
0: All right. I'm out of here.
2: Bye. Trucker
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0: It's like running naked through Parliament.
1: Or getting an elbow to the boo.
3: Ow! That really hurt!
0: We break the rules and play only what we like.
2: And if that doesn't give you a reason to listen,
1: we're really not doing our job.
0: I think I'll play something I like right now. By Carrie Underwood.
2: I don't like it.

0: I just cranked it up and my ears are also ringing. Carrie Underwood and Church Bells on Trucker Radio. We have more of the best bold country in the country. Chris Jansen, Luke Bryan, and a song with meaningful words. Oh, and we have Blake Shelton with some insider stuff about Blake Shelton and Gwen Stefani. Also, we have guests from the trucking industry, and James Menzies will report from Truck News Magazine, and Tim Dennis will bring us headline news.
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4: In the Christian movie Elijah Peel, in theaters next week, we meet a rock star on top of the world who tumbles to the bottom. One minute, this 30-something icon is on stage. The next, he's in a hospital following a heart attack. While recovering there, Elijah meets a young cancer patient named Jessica, who's wise beyond her years. Jessica fearlessly challenges Elijah to surrender his life to Jesus. Elijah Peel, the movie, chronicles the spiritual awakening of someone who's tasted worldly success and found it empty. It's a deeply redemptive story, but it also includes profanity and some allusions to Elijah's addictions and promiscuity. So we're giving Elijah Peel a 3 out of 5 for family friendliness. 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

here's another one of those artists that seemed like an overnight success, but no. Her recording career started in 2005, but she's got a hit now. It's Maren Morris.

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1: Oh, cute.
0: Cute title.
1: Head Over Boots. I'm Head Over Boots with you. In love with you.
2: Oh, okay. Man.
0: Okay.
2: Isn't there something we're doing?
0: We have James Menzies with us. He's back in the office after a lot of traveling. James, you were in South Carolina, and then did you go directly from South Carolina to Ohio?
3: No, they were back-to-back weeks, but I did make it home for a few days, and then we were down in Kenworth, of course, as we talked about last week, or in Chillicothe, Ohio, driving Kenworth trucks. But the week before that, which we haven't really had a chance to talk much about, we were in South Carolina with Western Star at the Michelin Proving Grounds in Lauren, South Carolina. So we were there with Western Star because they wanted to talk a little bit about their new 5700 XZ truck that's been out now for about a year. But more importantly, they wanted to talk about some changes they're making on the off-road side. And one of the coolest things that we got to see was a real-life transformer truck. And everyone knows about Optimus Prime, and Western Star, of course, was the brand that created Optimus Prime for the movie that was out of the big Hollywood blockbuster. But they brought the concept to life with what they call the MBT-40. And this is an off-road truck that addresses a lot of the problems that you have with off-road equipment. Say, for example, you have a water truck. Well, that water truck is only used in a couple months of the year, and most of the time it's sitting there parked. So they've got a truck now on a Western Star 6900 chassis that can switch from something like a water truck to a dump truck using a hook lift that's embedded in the body. The hook lift raises from the body, takes off the water body, attaches to a dump body, and puts that on place. No tools are necessary, and all this happens in about 8 minutes, and you've got a completely different truck.
2: What?
0: I love it. But that's pretty cool. Very good. Yeah, this is a pretty interesting thing. All right, James, you're going to be around for a little while and then traveling off again some other place.
3: Right? Yep, I'm around for a few weeks.
0: Okay. Well, James, take care, and we'll talk again soon next week.
3: Sounds good. Thanks, guys.

0: Stephen Ayala on Trucker Radio and Just a Kiss. That's all he wanted, was just a kiss. He's an easy guy to please, isn't he?
1: I feel like I've heard that before. It's like, no.
0: Okay.
1: What's coming up?
0: Besides Blake Shelton, speaking of England, we have Mark Lee, the English import and former lorry driver.
2: I'm Bill Cody.
3: And this is the Pure American Country Radio Minute. Thanks for joining me. Born August 5th, 1934 in Woodland, Alabama, today we remember the voice, Vern Gosden. That baritone as smooth as it was sorrowful. He delivered some of country's most soul-stirring ballads, from Set 'Em Up Joe to Chiseled in Stone. His songs carried weight because you believed every word he sang. He was a master of heartache, a friend to the traditional sound, and a storyteller with steel in his delivery. He charted over 40 singles, left behind a legacy of real-deal country music that still stands up today. Even George Jones once said Vern was one of the few singers who could really, and I quote, bring the pain in a song. Happy heavenly birthday as we remember Vern Gosden, the legend. On the Pure American Country Radio Minute, I'm Bill Cody.
0: You may have heard this before, but Blake Shelton said that he was deeply, deeply depressed. And Gwen Stefani saved his life, and he in turn saved hers.

0: so, was he referring to Gwen? We'll never know. God Gave Me You on Trucker Radio. Hey, a few weeks ago, I put in a call for Mark Lee, got his voicemail, and said that we would call him for the show. And then we forgot. So the next week, I said, okay, I'm going to call you for the show this week, for sure. And I forgot. So I figured he'd never speak to us again. But he left us this voicemail message.
1: Yes, I will not hold a grudge that you said you'd call me, and you didn't. I must say, it's better that there's technology and we have mobile telephones, because if I was still waiting in a phone box for that call, I would then be very pissed. Yeah, call me whenever, and that's that. It's been emotional. Bye-bye.
2: End of message.
0: And then we called him back. Mark, I think that we have to go.
1: Okay, it's been a pleasure as always.
0: It's been real as usual.
1: Yeah.
0: All right, take care, Mark.
1: You too, guys.
3: Bye, Mark.
1: Bye-bye.
3: It's been real emotional.
0: 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Here's a classic.
4: The devil went down to Georgia. He was looking for a soul to steal. He was in a bind because he was way behind, and he was willing to make a deal. When he came across this young man sewing on a fiddle and playing it hot, and the devil jumped up on a hickory stump and said, boy, let me tell you what. I guess you didn't know it, but I'm a fiddle player too. And if you'd care to take a dare, I'll make a bet with you. Now you play pretty good fiddle, boy, but give the devil his due. I bet a fiddle of gold against your soul, because I think I'm better than you.

0: The Devil Went Down to Georgia, Charlie Daniels. It's a classic that will never die, and it crosses all musical genres. Coming up, we've got more from Chris Jansen and the new one from Luke Bryan. And you know, we always talk about how words matter in songs. We've got a great example of that. It's one that you could play for your kids. That's coming up.
1: 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Let's enjoy the gift of laughter with Bob Smiley.
2: In August, my lawnmower breaks, so I'm out there, and I'm not really fixing it, but I'm, like, shouting out terms I've heard on TV, so my wife thinks I'm fixing it, right? And, you know, I'm trying to read the manual, but it's an old lawnmower, so it's an old manual. The manual's written in the original King James, you know? That's like, hast thou, check thou, fuel level, you know, stuff like that. And I don't want to get technical, but I got to tell you guys this part so you understand what's going on. But I had to change the sparky thing on top. And so I had this tool, and I was trying to change it. Well, all of a sudden, the tool snaps, and it goes boom, and it hits my hand. Well, if you read the manual, when that happens, you are immediately supposed to kick the lawnmower and throw the tool out in the yard. So...
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1: 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It's the Rockabilly and Blues Radio Hour. And coming up, our guest is Marcel Riesco.
2: He's one of the greats, you know, and we can keep him going. I've done a lot of research on him. It started from being a fan, and then it became like some kind of obsession.
1: Much more from Marcel this whole hour. We'll talk about his record, All Shades of Blue, his band, Truly Lover Trio, and we'll discuss our mutual respect for Roy Orbison. Let's start things off with the track from All Shades of Blue. It's Marcel Riesco and Paper Heart.
2: Hi, this is Marcel Riesco. Keep it right here for more Rockabilly and Blues Radio Hour with Jammin' James Riley. Mercy.

0: Well, hey, it's Jam and James Riley in the studio. So excited to have my guest, Marcel Riesco.
1: Yes, sir.
0: How you doing, man?
1: Doing fine.
0: Good to have you out here in Ashland City, Tennessee,
1: yes.
0: Where we record.
1: Great
0: this.
1: Neighborhood.
0: Now, are you based out of Los Angeles,
1: yeah.
0: I think?
1: Yeah. But see, it's gotten quite busy for me in Europe lately, see. So we have to do a lot of work out there. But still, you know, based in L.A., yeah. But it's quite happening out in Europe, you know, it's quite happening. You know, a lot of festivals. You can play, actually, you can go to a festival or two every weekend. You know, you can go to Belgium, have, you know, two festivals, or France, Friday, Saturday, Sunday, you know. And then next weekend, go to Germany. Oh, it's amazing. And the crowd, you know, so it's amazing.
0: Well, you play out a lot, and it's amazing the roots influence that's all over the entire world.
1: Yeah.
0: Are there certain artists that you enjoy going out and seeing?
1: You know, I've seen a lot of the great ones that are still around or were still around. You know, I've seen, you know, Jerry Lee and Chuck Berry and Little Richard, and I've missed Fats Domino. See, I missed him. And then all the Sun artists, I've seen a few of those. But there's a lot of great bands. I've seen, you know, there's a couple of really good bands like the Cactus Blossoms.
0: Oh,
1: they're a great band. I've seen them.
0: They're great, yeah.
1: Great band. You know, JD, I've seen him.
0: Mm-hmm.
1: There's a lot of more local bands. There are some bands in Sweden that are really good. The Western Tone Flyers. There's a lot of great bands, new bands coming out. I'm amazed at the quality, you know. And I think even more than in the U.S. maybe. I don't see as many bands coming out here, you know. In Europe, it's a bit more, I think, somehow.

0: from his first solo album, a record date with Marcel Riesco. That is our guest, Marcel Riesco, in Long Time No Love. You've got a project called Shades of Blue. We'll talk about that in a little bit. And I do want to quiz you to see if you can name all the shades of blue.
1: Okay, all right. That's nice.
0: No, I won't do that.
1: But, yeah, baby blue. You know, there's something called midnight blue.
0: Yeah, that's right.
1: And morning blue. And,
0: I know of navy. That's about
1: navy blue. Yeah, yeah, that's right.
0: There's an indigo.
1: That's a very dark one. Yeah. Indigo blue, yeah.
0: You know, when people hear your record, two things. They think, wow, this guy's great. And two, wow, he sounds like a young Roy Orbison there. That's and of course, Roy obviously has to be a major influence on you.
1: Yeah, you know, I was doing a show the other day, and this guy comes up to me and says, you know who you sound like? And I say, yeah, I think so. He's like, Buddy Holly.
0: Yeah.
1: It's like, okay. But no, I get that a lot, you know.
0: Yeah.
1: But it's not really something I planned or designed, you know. I've been a fan of Roy's for a long time.
0: Yeah.
1: I think it's something that you pick up. It's like if you were a painter and you were a big fan of Van Gogh or something.
0: Yeah.
1: You start somehow, your style kind of like becomes something that people can recognize.
0: Sure.
1: From that. And so, oh, yeah, that looks like good. So I guess it's from that, you know, from listening to Roy all the time and listening to him singing. And then started with people coming up to me and saying, you know, you sound like Roy Orbison. So then I started to throw a couple tracks in the set, you know?
0: Yeah.
1: And we do a few of his stuff, you know, mainly the Sun stuff. But I think people enjoy my originals too, so we try to balance it out.

0: back on the Rockabilly and Blues Radio Hour. We just heard Truly Lover Trio from the album Bullseye and their cover of Roy Orbison's A Cat Called Domino. Truly Lover Trio, of course, features our guest, Marcel Riesco. Is there a Roy tune you'd like to hear? I mean, something maybe even a little obscure. And we'll talk about, like, on your record, you picked a couple of a little obscure Roy tracks.
1: Yeah. Yeah, preference for a slow one or a fast one?
0: Let's do a rocking one, and we'll play your cover.
1: All right, let's play Loneliness.
0: Okay, tell me about that one.
1: Oh, it's just quite rocking.
0: Yeah.
1: It was from the second album for Monument Records, released in 62, recorded in 61. And that's not a very well-known record, but I like it.
0: Well, let's play it right now.
1: Yeah.

0: That's Truly Lover Trio and the tune Little Angel from their latest project Candy Kisses, featuring our guest Marcel Riesco. We'll talk about your new record in a little bit. We want to talk about Truly Lover Trio, latest project Candy Kisses. Tell me about how this band formed and where you see that going.
1: I've had that band for over 20 years.
0: Yeah.
1: We've been all over the world with the band and have about 5-6 records. We've been quite busy and it became quite popular in the scene, you know. I just got a little busy with my other project, with the solo project, and the first record, A Record Date. Got busy with shows and recording, and that I have to admit, I haven't had much time to handle both things at the same time.
0: Yeah.
1: But I've done my fair share of shows with both.

0: That's a title track from the 2017 release Candy Kisses by Truly Lover Trio. Our guest this hour is Marcel Riesco. Well, this is a perfect time to play a snippet of an interview I've been wanting to play for a while from Roy Orbison talking about his childhood and growing up in Texas. We'll also play one of his early rockin' tunes from Sun Records, Rock House. Here's Roy Orbison.
1: Some of the first recollections I have are of my mother and father giving me a guitar for my 6th birthday. And then we moved from Vernon, Texas, where I was born, to Fort Worth, Texas. And World War II was going on at the time. And I had uncles and cousins who would come by our house in Fort Worth to play and sing. So we would undo the strings on the guitar and put the microphone inside and put the strings back on the guitar, and we had an amplifier. I remember my Uncle Kenneth played guitar and was an early influence. My father taught me how to play the guitar, and the first song I learned was "You Are My Sunshine." I learned my first songs when I was 6 and 7, and then when I was 8 years old, I moved back to Vernon, Texas, and I was on a radio show there. Every Saturday there was a talent show, so you could go down to the radio station and sing your songs, and I went every Saturday, and I kept coming and showing up so often that they asked me to be a regular. So that was when I was 8 years old. So I was singing on Vernon Radio then. And then I moved to Wink, Texas, which is West Texas, and started singing for the school assembly, you know, in the auditorium at school. There would be a play, and then I would sing that with my guitar. So that was at the age of 10. Then by the time I was 15, I had my own group, and we were playing on radio stations in West Texas.

0: Fort Gay,
1: Fallsburg,
0: Louise,
1: Lavalette,
0: Webbville,
1: Westmoreland,
0: Crum,
1: Chapman,
0: Cerrito,
1: Canova,
0: Lomansville,
1: Blaine,
0: Wayne.
2: 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We're WFGH Fort Gay and a whole lot more.
3: Ichiro Suzuki holds the Major League Baseball record for most base hits in a single season, banging out an amazing 262 for the 2004 Seattle Mariners. But who's the Ichiro of Marshall Baseball, the man with the most base hits in a season? 2001 was a big season for Marshall outfielder David Colangelo. He knocked 85 base hits that year, setting a thundering herd record that stands to this day. With your Marshall Health Marshall Minute, I'm Steve Cotton.

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We just heard Roy Orbison from 1956 on Sun Records and the tune Rock House. Our guest this hour is Marcel Riesco, born in Uruguay and moved to Los Angeles, California, and a key member of the roots rockin' scene. We'll get back to our discussion with Marcel, but first here he is again with Truly Lover Trio from the album Candy Kisses and the tune Thinking of You on the Rockabilly and Blues Radio Hour.

0: Well, let's talk about your project, All Shades of Blue. You had touched on, you did a couple of Roy Orbison covers that are both a little bit more obscure. You know, people think of Only the Lonely or Pretty Woman or something.
1: Yeah, I didn't
0: want
1: to do that. You can't really touch Only the Lonely. It's such a masterpiece, you know.
0: Oh, sure.
1: But I want to do one or two. And, you know, The Actress, for example, is one of my favorite Roy Orbison tracks. We try to get that Nashville sound, the RCA Studio B sound. I think we've done okay. Because you can't really recreate that sound anymore. Nobody can do that. I don't know how they did that, actually, you know? There was 30 people in there in that room.
0: Yeah.
1: And 1, 2, 3, let's do 2, 3 songs in 3 hours. And it's like, they were all hits.
0: Yeah, sure.
1: It's like, and they would have, you know, Elvis come in and do, you know, Stuck on You or whatever.
0: Yeah.
1: And then they would have Roy Orbison come in and do Only the Lonely, like 2 days apart.
0: Isn't it crazy?
1: It's like amazing stuff.

0: with one of two Roy Orbison covers on the album All Shades of Blue that's Born on the Wind by our guest, Marcel Riesco.
1: You had a single release of Let's Get Going, and then the album's available on vinyl. Of course, you know, we've had a vinyl record craze for 10 years, but it doesn't seem to be slowing down.
2: No, man, I think it's the way to go.
1: Yeah.
2: It's just a matter of, see, when you record, and then sometimes when you, a lot of people call it mastering, you know, and it's a tricky word. Some people mean by mastering, they mean crack the heck out of it and make it loud as possible.
1: Yeah.
2: But that's, for me, that's the kind

0: with one of two Roy Orbison covers on the album All Shades of Blue, that's Born on the Wind by our guest, Marcel Riesco.
1: You had a single release of Let's Get Going, and then the album's available on vinyl. Of course, you know, we've had a vinyl record craze for 10 years, but it doesn't seem to be slowing down.
2: No, man, I think it's the way to go.
1: Yeah.
2: It's just a matter of, see, when you record, and then sometimes when you, a lot of people call it mastering, you know, and it's a tricky word. Some people mean by mastering, they mean crack the heck out of it and make it as loud as possible.
1: Yeah.
2: But that's, for me, that's the kind of like you're ruining, you're destroying what you spent so much time recording, then you're ruining.
1: Yeah.
2: Because all the dynamics and everything. But the record, it works differently, see, because the record, there's so much stuff you can pack into a vinyl record.
1: Yeah.
2: You can't mess around with the music too much. You can't compress it, you know, can't really make it too loud. That's why vinyl sounds so good, because you're not messing around with the music so much.
1: Sure.
2: So then I think people are starting to realize that and appreciate it more, see.

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It's the Rockabilly and Blues Radio Hour. We just heard Marcel Riesco and Let's Get Going. It's from the album All Shades of Blue, available on vinyl. In fact, Let's Get Going is also available on a 45 vinyl single. We'll wrap things up with Marcel Riesco in just a moment, but first here he is from a special Bopflix film version of his tune, Because He Broke Your Heart. It's available on YouTube. Joining Marcel is Ray Allen and his band.

0: So what's on the horizon for you, whether some more solo or Truly Vine?
1: We just did that. We may be thinking about recording an album, maybe Nashville.
0: Yeah.
1: Not quite sure, but have a good feeling about it, you know. Just have some shows coming up and trying to get everybody to see us, you know. It's hard to cover everything, cover Europe and the U.S. and the world's quite big, you know.
0: Yeah, thank you for coming out here. I know we did a request for a Roy tune earlier.
1: Right.
0: Let me just, I'll put you on the spot. Anybody else you want to hear?
1: Oh, I like Elvis, man.
0: Oh, yeah. What's anything in particular you want to hear?
1: You really put me on the spot.
0: Oh, yeah. That is kind of like asking a favorite Elvis song. That's a tough one.
1: I know. Oh, wow. I Need Your Love Tonight, maybe?
0: Oh, yeah. There you go.
1: All right, how about
0: that? That's a great one.
1: Well, yeah. Can't go wrong with that.
0: Man, thanks for coming out here.
1: Thank you.
0: I know we've been wanting to do this for a while, so it's been cool to
1: I hope you can use some of this.
0: Oh, yeah. You know?

Bear Records 40th Anniversary Album. That was our guest, Marcel Riesco, and the Roundup Boys, and Bear It in Your Heart. 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Stay tuned for more great music and interviews. And as always, it's Jam and James Riley saying, keep on rocking.

0: 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A musical scrapbook where every turn of the page is just a classic song away. 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
1: 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Coming up, a song from the Beatles that John Lennon was never happy with. But first, from Jacksonville, Florida, Lynyrd Skynyrd with Sweet Home Alabama on the Classic Hit List.

Mike and the Mechanics with Silent Running on Dangerous Ground. This is MG Kelly here, always standing on dangerous ground as we continue to roll on with the classic hits. Here's Supertramp and Take the Long Way Home.

0: Beatles on the classic hit list. John Lennon said he never liked the recording of that song because he felt the Beatles did it too fast, tried to make it too commercial. And after all these years, I can't imagine hearing it any other way, can you?
1: No.
0: This is MG Kelly, and coming up, a group whose biggest success is actually a slam on Americans. On the way on the classic hit list.
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3: What's going on, rock and roll lovers? It's Andy West. Let's get it started. We kick it off in 1962. Pete Best is fired as the drummer for the Beatles, replaced by Ringo Starr. This week in 1968, The Doors' third album, Waiting for the Sun, hits number one in America, thanks to the hit Hello, I Love You. They recorded the song after scrapping plans to put a Jim Morrison poetry piece called Celebration of the Lizard on the entire first side. This week in 1980, at the Toledo Speedway Jam 2 in Toledo, Ohio, ZZ Top headlined the show with AC/DC, Sammy Hagar, and Humble Pie on the undercard. Also advertised on the poster, 800 kegs of beer. The drinking age was only 18 at the time. It's the last time AC/DC is a support act until 2003, when they open for the Stones. This week in 1987, Metallica play a secret show at the 100 Club in London. 2 days later, they play Donington Park at Castle Donington as part of the massive Monsters of Rock Festival, headlined by Bon Jovi. This week in 1995, Garbage released their self-titled debut album, adding a much-needed female voice to the alternative rock scene. Hits from the album include Queer and This.
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0: from Canada, the Guess Who, with their put down on American women. We won't forget that either, by the way. The Classic Hit List remembers. This is MG Kelly here with you. And after the release of the first two albums, the Eagles wanted to break out of their country rock stigma and have a harder edge. So in 1974, they hired a new producer and brought in guitarist Don Felder. After all these years, Glenn Frey compares his attitude between then and now.
1: I'm a father now. I have, I have two kids, so that's one. In one way, I'm very, very different. I'm a husband. I was single when the Eagles were together in the 70s, so that's very different. And obviously, I'm a crusty old veteran now. I've had a couple decades to marinate my thoughts on life in general. So I guess I'm more experienced.

0: was the first track the Eagles recorded for The Long Run, featuring Timothy B. Schmidt on vocals. Schmidt replaced Meisner not only in the Eagles, but a few years later he would do it again in Poco. Those are the Eagles with I Can't Tell You Why. And this is MG Kelly with you. On the way, the Stones respond to the era of punk, new wave, and disco. It's coming up when we continue with the classic hit list.
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0: Sweet Baby James Taylor and Your Smiling Face. This is MG Kelly here with you, and you're listening to the Classic Hit List. You know the old saying, what goes up must come down? Well, David Clayton Thomas says the spinning wheel was going round and round even before he joined Blood, Sweat, and Tears.
1: They said it was too jazzy and whatnot. It ended up to be my only Grammy Award winner, actually. We did win 5 Grammy Awards, but Spinning Wheel was the only personal song that won a Grammy. When I played the song for the guys in Blood, Sweat, and Tears, they loved it. So I knew I was joining the right band.

0: Rolling Stones and Miss You on the classic hit list. They say that's their musical response to punk, new wave, and disco. When Keith Richards was asked why they called the album Some Girls, he replied, because we couldn't remember the names of the girls.
1: Oh.
0: Yeah, whatever. MG Kelly here with you. These next guys originally called themselves Chocolate Hair, but their record company was concerned about the racial overtones, so Jerry Corbita and guitarist Bob Weber changed their name to coincide with a popular Colorado mountain known for its skiing. Yeah, let's hit the slopes right now with Sugarloaf, and don't call us, we'll call you on the classic hit list.

0: They say, don't call us, we'll call you. We'll see about that.
1: Don't call us.
0: MG Kelly here with you. We call upon you every week at this time to join us for the Classic Hit List. We're coming right back with Bob Seger, The Cars, and Meatloaf. Don't go away.
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0: That's Meatloaf from the concept album Bat Out of Hell.
1: To the Batmobile. Let's go.
0: I'm MG Kelly.
2: 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Time Capsule. 1967.
0: It was the year that the Dirty Dozen were riding high at the box office. Football fans everywhere gathered for the first Super Bowl game. And we laughed at the wisdom of Barney Fife on The Andy Griffith Show.
3: All I'm saying is that there are some things beyond the ken of mortal man that shouldn't be tampered with. We don't know everything, Andy. Plenty going on right now in the Twilight Zone that we don't know anything about, and I think we ought to stay clear.

One of the most controversial bands of the 60s right there, The Doors and Love Me Two Times. I'm MG Kelly, and the Classic Hit List rolls on in just a moment here as we find out what group was made up of members from The Candyman and The Classics 4. All right here. Don't go away.

0: You deserve a laugh today. Let's enjoy a family comedy minute with Leland Clausen.
1: Other countries, I'd see them going on their convoys and their exercise. I'd see missiles, tanks, might, power, force. Hey, every time I saw these guys from Canada go by, it was the same thing. 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It was a couple of camouflage jeeps, camouflage truck, semi with a flatbed. 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Hey? Let's go to war! 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Then we'll smack them with hockey sticks.
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0: That's Foreigner and Jukebox Hero. They saw stars in their eyes and cash in their pockets. I'm MG Kelly, and before Elton John sings here, Gilligan is going to put his vote in for his favorite island girl.
1: Here's the Ginger. Here's the Marianne.

0: rhythm section and spooky. ARS was made up of members from the Candyman and the Classics 4. This is MG Kelly here, and every week we bring you the best of the classic hits. When we continue, the Doobies get a surprise when they find out that one of their classic hits was actually named after a city. Thanks for joining me this week on the Classic Hit List.
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0: Brown-Eyed Girl, Van Morrison on the classic hit list. Groups are sometimes surprised by what becomes a classic hit and what doesn't. But Doobie Brother Tom Johnston got even a bigger surprise when he found out there was actually a town called China Grove.
1: We were driving through Texas towards San Antonio, and there is a little town called China Grove. But I didn't know that at the time when we got into the studio. This was after then. And so when Billy Payne went da da da da da da da da da da, I came up with this whole concept of, you know, the samurai swords and the and all that kind of stuff, and called it China Grove, not thinking there was any place called China Grove, for real, and found out from a taxi driver, I think it was in 1974 in Houston, that there really was a China Grove.

blues with your wildest dreams. I'm MG Kelly, and Rod Stewart gets some help on this next classic hit from his girlfriend at the time, Britt Eklund. Spending a night on the town, here's Rod in Tonight's the Night on the Classic Hit List.

0: Britt Eklund speaking the language of love for Rod Stewart on that one. Tonight's the night. I'm MG Kelly, and when we come back, we'll find out the common thread between songs from Derek and the Dominoes, Tom Petty, and the Beatles. You're listening to the Classic Hit List.
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